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1: Open house party's on. It's Cannon with a K. Steve Lacy's here in 40 minutes. If you're not following us on TikTok yet, you need to be. Pretty soon, we're going to be streaming the entire show live on TikTok. So we'd love it if you'd follow along at Open House Party on TikTok.
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13: This song is Oh Yeah on the Spider-Man soundtrack. Steve Lacey's hanging out, who posted a thirst trap not long ago on Instagram, like bathroom mirror style. What inspired that?
1: I never really show my body like that. And I was like, there's so many dudes always shirtless and stuff. Oh, sorry. And I was like, I want to kind of, try one out.
13: You were feeling yourself. You're like, you know what? Today is the day. I'm going to drop one.
1: Yeah, I was like, and I'm promoting the album. And I'm like, what's better promo than sex? Sex sells.
13: Nothing. Here's what I want to know. Who got the unedited version of it? Because I know
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13: Someone got it.
1: Nobody.
13: I'm going to accept that answer, but I'm not going to believe it.

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The new fall season on OHP. 104.3 ZYP.

0: party. I want to thank Steve Lacy for being here tonight. He is super chill. If you want to see parts of that chat and lots of others, we've got them for you on our TikTok. We're going to be streaming the show live soon on TikTok, so you should definitely be following us. Find Open House Party.
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0: Open house parties on. We appreciate you partying with us every weekend. Thank you. I do want to thank Steve Lacy for being here earlier tonight. If you missed any part of that, follow us on TikTok. We're going to be streaming the show there live soon. You should be following Open House Party. The Big Three is on the way.
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14: 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It's DJ Primetime 256, and apparently, I'm not just on the radio anymore. I'm on the menu, too. 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But then, we get to PT's 256 Express. 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

It's a 2 to the 3 to the 4. 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Tell them drinks.

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0: 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Welcome to another hour of your hit music. 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

0: 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Welcome to another hour of your hit music. 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
4: 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It's a stupid question.
5: What a stupid question that is. But I watch you a lot. You ask a lot of stupid questions.
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3: It is Ask a Stupid Question Day today.
7: Hey, ask your stupid questions.
8: It's showtime.
9: Yeah. Ask a stupid question. I don't like when people say there are no stupid questions. There's plenty of them.
10: Oh, yeah, there are.
9: There's plenty of them. I've been asked a lot of them.
10: Yeah?
9: Yeah.
10: All right.
9: So, yeah, I know there's plenty of stupid questions out there. I've asked some, I'm sure.
10: Oh, yeah, for sure.
9: Oh, you answered that really quick.
10: Yeah, I have. I meant for me.
9: Oh.
10: Yeah, that's what I meant.
9: I thought you meant, yeah, you do ask a lot of stupid questions, dummy.
10: I'm not going to come out the gate swinging on a Monday morning. I mean, come on now.
9: You're not wrong.
10: No.
9: All right. Well, welcome to the Mojo Radio Show. It's National Ask a Stupid Question Day, so feel free to ask your stupid question.
10: You only get one, though, so make it good.
9: Make it really stupid.
10: I ain't got time for it this morning.
9: Man, speaking of stupid, I was stupid yesterday.
10: Oh.
9: You old dummy.
10: Oh?
9: Well, yeah. Amy and I were on a little field trip yesterday. We were looking for a certain building, right?
10: Mm-hmm.
9: We had never been to it before. It's here in Athens. And we put it in the old GPS. And so I'm following the GPS, and we get up to where said building is supposed to be.
10: Mm-hmm.
9: It's not there. It's just not there. So I'm looking for the building. I'm looking at the GPS. I'm seeing it line up, you know. So I'm looking at it. I'm like, where in the... I don't get it. It's supposed to be right there. There's, you know, it's got the little checkered flag there. That's where I'm supposed to be.
10: Sure.
9: But the building's not there. Anyway, so I'm looking back and forth, looking back and forth. I clip the curb with my truck. Oof. First, I'm like, man, the truck isn't... not a big old deal, yeah.
10: I can handle it.
9: Till I rolled about, I don't know, two more feet down the road, and I'm like, man, this thing's really pulling to the right.
10: Yeah,
9: something's wrong. So I pull over. Sure enough, flat tire.
10: Oh no.
9: Yeah. And I don't have a spare. I've got these 24-inch rims on my truck.
10: Yeah.
9: No spare tire.
10: Boy.
9: So, yeah, I had to call the insurance company, tell them come get it.
10: Come get me.
9: Take it somewhere that does have a spare.
10: Yeah.
9: It was Sunday. Everything's closed.
10: Oh, yeah.
9: So then I got to call an Uber.
10: Oh, okay. Okay.
9: So, yeah. It's a very costly mistake. That's what happens when you're being dumb.
10: So are we gonna get a spare from now on? Or?
9: Well, no, because I got it. I mean, I suppose I could try it, but I got to buy it. I got to get another 24-inch rim to put it on.
10: Oh.
9: And you can't just put a donut on there like other people's got those, you know, the little donut thing. Nah, that's not going to work.
10: Yeah.
9: So I got to find another 24-inch rim and buy a spare tire for it, I guess.
10: Yikes.
9: I don't know. Lesson learned. Lesson learned. Anyway.
10: It's no more curbs for you.
9: Yeah, no. No. Let me just say, my truck has no curb appeal whatsoever. None.
10: Blessed.
9: Anyway, I'll be dealing with that because Clem Tire has no idea that my truck's there right now.
10: They're going to find out this morning.
9: They're going to find out. They're going to get there this morning and be like, "What? Why is that truck here?" I don't know. I don't even know where the tow truck put it. It's just there somewhere.
10: In the drive.
9: It's in the driveway there.
10: You rode your
9: motorcycle in this morning. It was cold.
10: 49 degrees.
9: Yeah, when I left the house, it was 50. I'm like, what?
10: Yeah.
9: But I'll take it.
10: Yeah.
9: Because I'll be honest with you, I don't mind being a little chilly.
10: Yeah.
9: That heat was getting to me, so this is good. All right, we got a lot to do today. We've got a Mojo Morning Mind Bender coming up. That's... going to be good for a pair of passes to go to CinePlanet 15 movie theater. We can see whatever movie you like. What else we got going on?
10: Oh, you know, just preparing for Saturday. Madison Street Festival is Saturday. So I'm just getting all the stuff together for that.
9: Okay.
10: We had a busy weekend this past weekend, Oktoberfest, there at the activity field. MWR just does a great job. And shout out to Whitney and Stephanie. They're the, I would say, the pack leaders.
9: Everywhere. Everybody there did such a great job.
10: Yeah, they really did. So everything was great. So I got to go pick up Big Bertha Blue today.
9: Okay.
10: So, yeah.
9: Speaking of which, we tapped the keg on Friday.
10: We did.
9: You and I were there for that. And they had all the sponsors and everything. And
10: let me tell you real quick. I'm sorry. We got to talk about this.
9: Okay.
10: We get to go up. They line us up. Mm-hmm. And they introduce the sponsors. And we all do like the step forward wave. And we take pictures. And it's great. It's a great thing to be a part of. So the table in front of us, there, of course, is the keg. And then they have all the glass steins that they put in just a little bit of the beer for the toast, like the pros, you know, like, oi, oi, oi, the whole big thing.
9: The official toast to kick off October.
10: Right. So, they turn and be like, okay, everyone grab your stein. So, you know, you've got people like handing them off. So I get mine, and then Mojo looks at one of the guys. I can't remember where he was from, and he was like, oh, yeah, we need three more. Mind you, everyone to this guy's right has already got a stein.
9: Mm-hmm.
10: Dude obliged. Next thing I know, Mojo's got three steins.
9: I had four.
10: Well, in one hand and his stein in the other. So he's carrying four, right? And so... of course, there's a picture. I'll post it. Anyway, next thing I know, the people to our right started pouring their beer into Mojo Steins.
9: Good people.
10: Very good people, apparently. Here goes Mojo, really full people. Steins, as we walk back to the tent.
9: Four of them.
10: Just all willy-nilly.
9: Oh, not willy-nilly at all. There was a purpose. I was doing that with purpose and focus. And
10: you did. Yeah, I was impressed. But the fact that people were like, oh, I'm not drinking this. Here, you can have this.
9: Yeah. It was great.
10: Collecting for the poor. What are we doing?
9: No, I was collecting for the poor me.
10: And I was like,
9: I'm the poor.
10: Everybody's looking at me. I'm like, I mean, I can't take them anywhere. I don't know what you want from me. So, yeah.
9: It was
10: there
9: fun.
10: It is.
9: It was a good time. I got a set of four steins now.
10: Yeah. Perfect. Like, do you want to give one away? He was like, why would you break up a set?
9: Yeah. She says, give one of those to Baby B. Adams. Yeah. I'm like, I'm not breaking up my set of four. Now, if you want me to go get another one and give it to him, I will. But I'm not breaking up a set of four. Can't do that. I got to go home with either four or six or eight. But it's not going to be three. I can tell you that.
10: 20 That's more minutes, you would have had a set of eight. I fully believe it.
9: Absolutely. All right, your Mojo Morning Mind Bender coming up next. Stay with us.
0: 1, 2, 3.
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0: Mr. Bruno Mars right there. Just might. Good morning. Happy Monday. Welcome to the Mojo Radio Show. 6:30 right now, and it is about 56 degrees is what this is saying. I don't buy it. I don't think it's quite that warm, but...
1: No? You don't think so?
0: I don't think so, but maybe.
1: High of 87 today. I love it.
0: Yeah. 87's a little warm.
1: No, but it's still a...
0: But at least it's not in the 90s, so we're good. All right, we got a Mojo Morning Mind Bender for you. Going to be good for a pair of passes to go to Cine Planet 15 movie theater. See whatever movie you'd like. You've got to be the first person to call us at 866-476-1043 and answer this question correctly. All right. From a survey commissioned by Dolby, 38% of Americans say this movie has the most memorable sound score.

0: What do you think it is? If you think you know the answer or you'd like to take a guess, go ahead and give us a call, 866-476-1043.
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0: 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Good morning and welcome to the Mojo Radio Show. Happy Monday. It is 6:42 right now. Temperature-wise, we're at 56 degrees.
1: A high of 84 today with lots of sunshine.
0: All right, I'm feeling generous. It's Monday. I'm just going to give you the answer to this question.
1: Okay.
0: Yeah.
1: I thought it was pretty easy.
0: Okay, so from a survey commissioned by Dolby, 38% of Americans say this movie has the most memorable movie sound score. Not the soundtrack, the sound score. The movie, Jaws.
1: Mm-hmm.
0: And you and I both said it was going to be either that or Star Wars.
1: Yeah.
0: But it was indeed Jaws.
1: Yep.
0: So there you go. Now you can go about your day. You know the answer.
1: You're welcome.
0: You're welcome. Yep. We got incorrect history coming up next.
1: That's right.
0: It's one of my favorites. So we'll get you to unlearn something here in just a moment.
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0: You know who that is.
1: Yep.
0: Uh-huh. Good morning. Welcome to the Mojo Radio Show. Little Taylor Swift right there.
1: And she scooped up some awards last night. VMAs.
0: I'm sure she got one or two.
1: Yeah. She got a big one, too.
0: Yeah?
1: Yeah. It's like the first ever... I don't know. She just went a lot. I stopped like Taylor Swift. I was like, well,
0: okay,
1: good for her.
0: So the Taylor Swift Awards were last night, yeah, apparently, and I missed them. Anyway, it is that time. One of my favorite times of the morning now, to be honest with you, because we all get to learn. Well, kind of, not really.
2: Today in incorrect American history.
0: So, Prohibition, it didn't ban alcohol. It only banned karaoke. It was unenforceable then, apparently unenforceable now.
2: Today in incorrect American history, rewriting the past one bad fact at a time.
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0: 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Happy Monday morning and welcome to the Mojo Radio Show. By the way, it's National Ask a Stupid Question Day, which we'll get into here shortly. 7:10 right now, 56 degrees.
1: A high of 84 today. Lots of sunshine throughout our Monday.
0: That's Baby B Adams,
1: there
0: everybody.
1: Is. There
2: What's
1: is.
2: Going
3: Happy
2: on
3: Monday.
2: There?
0: You're the only one on the show that gets a special introduction.
3: That's by the way. Great.
0: And an applause.
3: I'm going to need that every time I walk into a room.
1: Yeah?
3: Yeah. Can we make that happen?
0: There's the stupid question so far. Okay, that's it.
1: In here for 45 seconds.
3: You're just celebrating accordingly.
0: Celebrating your day, buddy.
1: That's a record. Wow.
0: Oh, it's quick.
1: Never disappoints.
3: Oh, I've got more.
0: Oh, I'm sure.
1: We know.
0: You sure?
1: We know.
0: I'd ask you how many, but that'd be a stupid question. All right, here we go.
4: This is less news and more a public service announcement about what not to do.
5: Whenever I'm about to do something, I think, would an idiot do that? And if they would, I do not do that thing.
6: Is professional idiot a job title now?
4: And this, folks, is why we can't have nice things. It's now time for your idiots making headlines.
1: I think we've all been at home, got a little bored, and we thought, you know, I need to get out of this house. Maybe
0: sure.
1: Get some fresh air. You know, that kind of thing, right?
0: It happens, yeah.
1: Well, a man in Oklahoma, he decided to do just that. 44-year-old Jason Wise decided to take a little nighttime cruise through a neighborhood on an electric scooter.
0: Okay.
1: Completely naked.
0: Well, yeah.
3: Good for him.
1: Good for him. You're so dumb.
0: It's nighttime.
1: A homeowner spotted him scooting down the street wearing nothing but confidence and a smile.
0: I like that.
1: And eventually officers were caught up to him, and body cam footage captured perhaps the greatest police question of the week. What are you doing, bro?
0: National Ask a Stupid Question Day. I'm telling you.
1: He said, just riding around.
0: I'm living. That's what I'm doing.
1: He asked him why he was naked. He answered, I was bored.
0: Okay. All right.
1: So anyway, police ask, and it gets better. Police ask him, basically, so you just ride around naked? And he said, no, I'm actually drunk.
0: Okay. All right.
1: I'm glad that's cleared up.
3: Snitches.
1: Yeah, police said they could smell a strong odor of alcohol, and he was arrested on charges including outraging public indecency and obstructing an officer.
0: Obstructing him?
1: Mm-hmm.
3: Guess he didn't like what he saw.
0: What do we need?
1: I don't know.
0: Obstructing?
1: Obstructing an officer.
0: Didn't sound like he had any obstructions at all.
3: So you're telling me I can't do that on my golf cart anymore?
1: You cannot, no.
3: All right.
1: Anymore.
3: Noted.
0: Mm.
1: Wow.
0: The golf cart seems weird.
1: That's right.
0: You're sitting on a vinyl seat. I mean, it's just...
3: Don't sometimes get you get stuck depending on the weather.
0: Yeah, that's... Ugh.
3: Katie! He's going to peel me off again.
0: Oh, jeez.
1: Lord.
0: Remind me never to go on your golf cart.
1: Just walk beside it.
0: Yeah. No, you and I will never golf, buddy. All right, you know, you're never too old to catch them all.
1: Uh-oh.
0: A diehard Pokemon fan in Ohio. His name is Kent Kubasta. He's been convicted of placing an illegal GPS tracker on a delivery driver's van so that he could track when and where the driver was making deliveries of Pokemon cards.
1: What?
0: The driver found the device attached to her vehicle while dropping off packs of cards at a Walmart back in June. She called the cops, and Kent was arrested and charged with the illegal use of a tracking device, which is a criminal misdemeanor, by the way. It's unclear exactly how they connected him to the device. There's one other detail about Kent. He's 72 years old.
1: What?
0: What the hell's wrong with you, man? Now, Kent... He pled no contest at a pretrial hearing. He was fined $500 plus costs and placed on 12 months probation, including 3 months with a GPS monitor.
1: Nice. Nice.
0: Yeah, how'd that work out for you, bud? 72-year-old guy just wanting to get his Pokemon going. Wow. All right, nerd.
1: I was going to say, like, Pikachu, I choose you.
0: I don't even know what that was. Am I supposed to know what that is?
1: It's never mind. Huh? Never mind.
0: Let's get back to the naked guy.
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0: 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It is 7:24. Still right around 56 degrees.
1: A high of 84 today. Lots of sunshine throughout our day.
0: All right. So, you know, we opened the show. I talked about my little mishap with my truck yesterday. So two great things. Well, I'm sorry. One great thing and one bad thing happened with my truck this weekend. I had bought a cover from a truck bed from Pete the Brit.
1: Oh, okay. Yeah.
0: Finally had time to install it. Got it in there. It looks great. You know, got that done. And then yesterday, Amy and I were going to look for the store in Athens, right? I got to put in the GPS, make my turn, and I'm looking at the GPS, and it's telling me that this building is right there to the right, but it's not. So I'm looking for the building. I'm looking at my GPS. I'm looking for the building. I'm looking for my GPS, and I clip a curb. And immediately...
1: You girl.
0: Trust me, that ran through my head immediately.
1: Oopsies.
0: Dang, Amy, did you take the wheel? What just happened here?
1: No, bro.
0: So, yeah, but instantly my tire is flat. So, I've got these 24-inch rims, no spare. So, I had to call my insurance. You know, get my roadside assistance going. They get a hold of Teeks Towing. And I got big shout out to Teeks because they did a great job, I think. I say I think because I left. I'm like, yeah.
1: Uber's here, gotta go.
0: Well, I'm like, so you go through, when you go through the insurance thing, you like fill it out on your phone.
1: Yeah.
0: And then, you know, they tell you who's coming and all that stuff. Anyway, they said Teeks is coming. It's going to take them a while to get there. You know, probably be about an hour and a half. And I'm like, well, I'm not sitting here for an hour and a half. So, yeah, we called an Uber. And I called, you know, told them they can pick it up, leave the keys, you know, whatever. And originally, I was going to have them take it up to this Walmart up here. Because I bought my tires from Walmart. So I'm like, I'll just have it taken up there and we'll get it squared away or whatever. Well, in the meantime, Amy calls up to that Walmart and they say, well, they don't do that at this particular Walmart. They don't, you know, put the tires on or whatever. So then I got to call back. And at first I call my insurance, tell them I got to change where it's going, where my truck, where they're taking my truck. Well, the insurance forgot to tell Teeks they were going to take it somewhere else. So Teeks calls me. They say, hey, your insurance was supposed to tell us where to take it, but they never changed it. So the order still got to take him to Walmart or whatever. So I told them, nah, I'm going to need you to take it over to Clem's. By the way, Clem's came in this morning, had no idea why my truck was there. I didn't tell them I was coming. They were closed. I'm like, you know, right. It's Clem's Tires. I mean, we do business at Clem's, you know, ZYP does. So I'm like, we'll just take it there. Anyway, big shout out to the folks over at Teeks for the job. I think they did well. I haven't heard whether my truck made it or not. Nobody from Clem's has given me a shout out or told, you know, say, yeah, hey, your truck's here.
1: Right, right.
0: You know, nobody said anything yet. I'm hoping. But I think they did a great job. So shout out to Donna, who is their dispatcher.
1: Mm-hmm.
0: She's new to the area. I think she said her and her husband just moved here. And also to Jacob, who was the driver who I think might have taken my truck to Clem's.
1: Fingers crossed.
0: Yeah. I think you did a great job, folks.
1: I'll be following up tomorrow.
0: No, I'll be following up today. I'll be fine. Because Clem's opened at 7, and they're probably still scratching their head going, what is this truck doing here?
1: Why is there a, what is that, Mojo Radio show?
0: Oh, yeah. Yeah, well.
1: That's awesome.
0: Yeah.
2: Well. He's driving around in it right now listening. Yeah. Thanks for the new truck.
0: Well, if he's driving on it right now, he's driving like. Because they're a flat tire on there. Anyway. Hopefully I'll get that figured out. Yeah. Now, Amy says I should just go ahead She's like, you know, you've got the old tires with the old rims. You can always put those back on.
1: Yeah.
0: Now, those look ridiculous now. After having the 24-inch rims, I can't go back to like the 16-inchers or whatever they were. They'd look ridiculous. I can, but I'm not going to.
1: But I'm not.
0: Uh-uh. Now I'm going to look really weird, too, because I got to put curb feelers on my truck. Apparently, they jump out at you here in Athens.
1: Thank you.
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1: I know it's fall. You're thinking football and pumpkin spice, cooler weather, and I'm about to say two words some of y'all are not emotionally prepared for. Christmas shopping. Yep. 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

0: 6, and apparently, I'm not just on the radio anymore. I'm on the menu, too. 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

0: You know why? You know why?
1: Why?
0: Because that was our theme song for the pool.
2: Yep.
0: That's why.
1: And you guys help push BTS Swim.
0: Yes. That's what I'm saying.
1: As the winner of VMA Song of the Year.
0: That's why. Had it not been for us.
1: Yeah.
0: That there's no way.
1: So there you go.
2: Now no they way. Owe us. They owe us.
0: Well, I'm just going to go ahead and apologize. Man, I'm sorry.
1: You better apologize to Ella.
0: I know.
1: That's who you need to apologize to.
0: No, trust
1: to.
0: Me, I will. Ella, I am sorry.
1: Yeah.
0: Should have been you, girl.
1: Yeah. I could not when I was looking at all the winners and I saw BTS Swim, Song of the Year. I went,
0: hold
1: what?
0: Up now. Hold up now. Let's go to Artist of the Year.
1: Yeah.
0: Yeah, the Artist of the Year.
1: Artist of the Year, which you had Ariana Grande, Bruno Mars.
0: Yeah.
1: Morgan Wallen,
0: yeah.
1: Sabrina Carpenter,
0: uh-huh.
1: Taylor Swift.
0: All of those make sense.
1: Madonna wins it.
0: What the hell? Wait,
1: yeah.
0: What in the actual hell?
1: She swept up some awards last night. Video of the Year, Taylor Swift for Fate of Ophelia, that won. Let's see. Artist of the Year, Madonna. She won. Yeah. Best collaboration was Madonna and Sabrina Carpenter with Bring Your Love. We also, let's see, just scroll. Oh, Best Dance, Madonna, Confessions to the film.
0: Did somebody get in the hot tub? The hot tub time machine, take us back to 86. What's happening?
1: Let's see here. Another one, Best Cinematography, Madonna, Confessions 2.
2: Ain't no way. Rigged. It's rigged.
0: I don't believe any of it.
2: Nope. Me neither.
1: Yeah, she also got like...
0: Who votes on those?
1: I don't know.
2: Not us. It's
0: not a people's choice thing, no. Right?
1: Yeah. Best long form video, Madonna.
0: Man.
1: Best album, Madonna.
0: Oh, my goodness.
1: Yeah. But that, I have to say the BTS Swim for Song of the Year actually really surprised me. I thought it was going to be Ella. For sure.
0: Should have been Ella. And she should have won that one. And she should have won Artist of the Year, in my opinion.
1: Okay.
0: Should not have been Madonna. I don't know what happened.
2: Yeah, I agree. She shattered the Billboard record. It's, come on.
1: Mm-hmm.
0: Okay. Look, before I get into this next little thing here, if you're anything like me and you've tried, you know, the sprays, the pills, waiting for your sinuses just to clear up, all that stuff. 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Okay, so we've all heard Florida Man, right? The Florida
1: mm-hmm.
0: Man. The Florida Man Challenge isn't limited to just criminals or eccentric locals, ridiculous social media outburst. Florida Man also wears a hard hat every once in a while. Last Thursday, a crane attached to a truck collapsed onto a home in Fort Lauderdale. Now, firefighters responded and they reported that the house that the crane fell onto sustained significant structural damage. So crews, they brought out another truck. They mounted a crane to that to lift the initial crane out. But then the second crane collapsed onto the same house.
1: Oh, my gosh.
2: No.
0: Because it wasn't able to hold the weight of the first crane, which apparently couldn't hold the weight of whatever it was lifting.
1: Oh, my goodness.
0: Now, officials are working to clear both cranes. You know, someone has considered bringing in a third crane.
1: Of course.
0: Seriously.
1: Third time's a charm.
2: This one will do it.
0: That next crane operator sweating bullets, bro.
1: He's going, not it.
0: Now, nobody was injured during either one of those two incidences. A neighbor said the homeowner had been remodeling it for months. It's unclear exactly what required the crane in the first place or what caused it to topple over. That's not all, though. After the second crane fell, a hazmat team responded to work on a diesel fuel leak coming from the overturned cranes, both of them.
1: Lord.
0: In any event, it's chaos. I mean, jeez.
2: You know what? I don't even want the house anymore.
1: That's fine.
0: You know what's better than a crane on your house? Two cranes on your house.
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0: the deeper it hurts. More vivid and worse, what I feel I deserve. Yeah, cause I'm so freaking fabulous.
1: Thank you. Good morning. Welcome to the Mojo Radio Show. It is 7:52. Temperature-wise, throughout the Tennessee Valley, sun is shining, obviously, now. And we are up to 60 degrees.
2: High of 84 today. Lots of sunshine throughout our day.
1: Yeah, there's that age-old saying, if someone uses their turn signal while driving on a forest road in the middle of nowhere and no one is around to see it, does it even make an impact?
2: That's habit. That's good habit.
1: Well, an internet poll asked, what's your opinion on turn signals? Should they always be used? And yes, pretty much everyone thinks they should. Unfortunately, not everybody uses them.
2: You're not the people.
1: 87% said everyone needs to use them always. 10% said always use them except when your intentions are clear. In other words, you're in a turn lane or something like that. That's the only thing I can think of. 1% said use them whenever you feel like it.
2: That 1% lives here in Alabama.
1: Less than 1% said they really aren't needed in general.
2: Oh my gosh.
1: Less than 1% said I hate them. I think they're stupid. Oh, I know who you are. Mm-hmm. In the comments below, somebody said, the fact that this is even a question is insane to me. Mm-hmm. Someone else said, as a runner and cyclist, please use them always. I know you think it's obvious where you're going. It's not. Okay, wait a second. The writers just sent me a list.
2: Mm-hmm, I'm sure they did.
1: Other things 87% of drivers agree on. Huh. Okay. There is a special level of hell for people who take their time backing out of a parking spot when we're waiting to take it. Okay. Again, other things 87% of drivers agree on. Green means go. Yellow means still go. Red means go while hollering yeehaw. Okay. The best time to apply eyeliner is at a stoplight. Again, other things 87% of drivers agree on. The check engine light is just a suggestion.
2: Yes.
1: I check mine every time. I'm like, yep, yeah, it's still there.
2: Still on. Going for gold.
1: If there's nobody at a four-way stop, it's legal to blow right through it. Jeez. 87% of people agree on, let's see, it's not enough to just pass somebody driving slowly on the highway. We also have to glare at them.
2: Absolutely. Yeah.
1: That's a fact.
3: Yeah.
1: That is a fact.
2: Mm-hmm.
1: Tailgating student drivers while blasting the horn toughens them up. I love it. Parking garages should cover the chiropractic bill after we throw our back out, inserting a ticket into the automatic gate.
2: Yes.
1: And last but not least, 87% of drivers can agree that God gave us knees so we could steer while texting.
2: Well,
1: no.
2: Don't be doing that.
1: No. Everybody knows it so that you can eat your taco.
2: Thank you.
1: Come on.
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0: 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Good morning. Welcome to the Mojo Radio Show. Happy Monday. It is happy, right? Everybody's happy.
1: Fantastic.
0: Yeah. What a great day. It's beautiful waking up on a Monday.
1: Yeah.
0: Knowing you get to go to work again. I mean, what a privilege.
1: Is it?
2: That's right.
0: Yeah.
1: Are you okay?
0: Huh?
1: Are you okay? You good?
0: Yeah, what do you mean?
1: I don't know.
2: Especially when you already worked all weekend.
0: Yeah,
2: wake up and do it again.
0: I know. What a blessing.
2: It is.
3: What is happening?
0: What?
1: Go back outside and find the other Mojo.
0: What?
1: Where's that guy?
0: enjoying life over here. I mean, we get to learn stuff.
1: Yeah.
0: Like right now, for instance.
4: It's that time of the morning where we share important facts to make you smarter than everyone else.
5: Knowledge is power.
6: You're gonna learn today.
7: Can't wait to learn.
8: Be careful.
7: What?
4: It's now time for your five random facts.
0: Okay. I love five random facts because there's always words in there that I can't pronounce. I always have fun with it. Especially on a Monday.
1: Okay.
0: So the shortest lived county in U.S. history was Uncompahgre County, Colorado.
2: Nailed it.
1: What? Say that again.
0: I'm Uncompahgre.
2: Yep.
0: Great. I have no idea.
1: I think it's, I just looked it up.
0: Yeah.
1: Uncompahgre.
2: No.
0: There's not an N in there anywhere. Not an N.
1: It's what it says.
2: You're wrong.
0: Well, that's wrong. So.
1: Okay. the Google's wrong.
0: Well, the Google's wrong.
1: It says it can be pronounced as Uncompahgre or Uncompahgre.
0: We're going to forget that the C's right there.
1: I know. That's what I was. Yeah. C is silent.
0: C is never silent. You can't silent a C. Anyway, it existed for just 3 days, probably because people couldn't say it. Local officials created it by renaming Ouray County, but then they changed their minds.
1: Jeez.
0: Over 140 years later, Ouray County still exists. The population is 4,874, and it's known as the Switzerland of America due to its rugged mountain topography? Am I saying that right?
2: Yep. Nailed it.
1: You know, you're the perfect hype guy. You know?
2: Thank you.
0: I love
2: Thank
0: it. You. That fact brought to us by the letter C. All right. Now. Number two. 92% of the world's currency is digital.
1: Interesting.
0: What?
2: Wow.
0: Who knew? Number three, in the 16th century, English kings had servants called grooms of stool who wiped them clean after they visited the toilet.
1: Oh, my God.
0: All right, wait a minute. You need to bring this back.
1: No way.
2: I feel like I'm that. I still change diapers at home.
1: You are the grooms True. Of stool.
0: You're grooms the grooms of stool.
2: That's how I will be addressed from now on in my home.
0: You're the stool groomer. That's awesome.
1: That just got even weirder. Okay.
0: Well, I mean, it's not the 16th century anymore, so you got to bring it into 21st century. So you're a butt wiper. Number four, professional butt wiper. Oh, number four, a lion's roar can be heard up to 5 miles away.
1: Dang.
0: If you got really big ears.
1: Apparently.
0: Number five, the punctuation following standard measurements, like 5'7", aren't quotation marks, they're primes.
1: Thanks.
0: Nerds.
1: Thanks. It started out great. The facts started out great.
0: I don't know. I mean, number three is probably the best one.
1: Yes. And
0: probably only because we have a living example sitting here. The old butt wiper, yeah. Next time I gotta go, I'm bringing in a professional.
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1: 104.3 ZYP, good morning. Welcome to the Mojo Radio Show and happy Monday. It is 8:25 right now. And let's see here. Well, it's getting a little warmer, I suppose. It's 60 degrees.
2: A high of 84 today and lots of sunshine throughout our day.
1: Okay, so Halloween's coming.
2: Mm-hmm.
1: You guys love Halloween?
2: I do.
1: I actually do. It's one of my favorite holidays.
2: Warren's too.
1: I really do like Halloween. I like it better than like, as far as like decorations and stuff like that, I like it better than Christmas.
2: Yeah, Warren did all of our, he pulled all of our Halloween decorations. He was outside putting all the stuff up yesterday.
1: Yeah, I don't have stuff. A lot of stuff. I got a little bit of stuff for Halloween, but I like other people's stuff.
2: Mm-hmm. No, I get it.
1: I like looking at their stuff.
2: Yeah.
1: Looks like a lot of work to me.
2: Yeah.
1: Anyway.
2: He's preparing for Christmas.
1: But I like, oh, man. we got a guy that used to cut our grass that texted me the other day, and he says, hey, we do, he's just so you know, he says, this time of year, I do Christmas lights.
2: Mm-hmm.
1: You know, so you guys can do that. So I brought it up to Amy. I was like, you know, this dude, he does Christmas lights and everything. She says, that's stupid. I'll do it myself. Which means...
2: Oh, that you're doing it.
1: That I'll be on the roof again.
2: Yes. I'll just do it myself. When I say me, I mean you.
1: She's like, nah, we ain't doing that. I'll just do it myself. And that means...
2: Yeah.
1: I'll be on the roof again.
2: Yeah.
3: Well, Sam and I have saw firsthand. You guys decorate well together at the parade, so you'll be fine.
2: You'll be okay.
1: I don't know if you know this or not, but the parade is not on my roof. I don't know if you know that.
3: What?
1: I don't mind the decorating part.
2: Yeah.
1: It's the on my roof part that I'm not comfortable with.
2: Understood, yeah.
1: I'm not. There's a reason I'm not a volunteer firefighter. I don't want to be up there.
2: Yeah.
1: I don't
2: think you have a choice.
1: No, I don't. That's the whole thing. I don't. So I've got to be up there.
3: Well, don't call me for help. I don't like heights either.
1: Yeah, well, I don't mind heights. It's the gravity.
2: I was going to say,
1: like
2: the
1: gravity.
2: Falling from them is a big problem.
1: Heights are no problem. It's the gravity thing.
2: Yeah.
1: And, you know, there's no guardrails on the roof. Yeah. Like, bikes are bust, I have guardrails.
2: Yes.
1: Huh?
2: Yeah.
1: Christmas lights, no guardrails.
2: It's open.
1: Yeah, it's like I'm up there, you know, trying to work while on a slide.
2: Yeah.
1: Yeah?
3: You could call that a company down in Florida, have them bring a crane thing.
2: Yeah.
1: No, that's...
2: No, you don't want that one?
1: No. No. <that's> just, although all the lights would be in the house at that point.
2: Maybe you need to call Zach from Sunbelt. See if he can give you one of those, like the lifts.
3: The lifts.
2: That way you don't have to climb up there.
1: I don't know that I could get the lift in the yard. And plus I got the deck on the back. There's a lot. There's a lot to do. I mean, there's...
2: You better start figuring it out now. Because she's going to spring it on you. You know she likes to decorate early.
1: I know. I'm going to have to send her on a trip and then get that guy to come over and do it. And just say, look what I did.
2: Look. We can ChatGPT you like on the roof with lights.
1: Yeah. She'd be like, man, that's so much better than you did last year. I'm like, yeah, I know, right?
2: I know. I learned a lot. Yeah. Learned a lot.
1: Oh.
2: Tricks of the trade.
1: So whether you like it or not, Halloween season is here. And weird Halloween foods. And treats aren't just happening on TikTok. They're also coming to stores near you. On Nissin Foods Cup Noodles. Have you heard of them?
2: Mm-mm.
1: They've released a new limited time product called Vampire Noodles, which are a hot garlic flavor.
2: Mm.
1: Get it? Garlic?
2: Yeah.
1: Vampires, garlic.
3: Yeah. Okay. Yeah, thanks.
1: Anyway, they also transform into a blood red color when hot water is added. Thanks to natural beet coloring. Now, it's available now exclusively at Walmart while supplies last. So you can look for Vampire Noodles. Now, if you're really into this, you can also enter a sweepstakes through Cup Noodles' social media account to win a custom Vampire Noodles-themed casket, which was made from an actual casket company. It has a maroon high-gloss finish and the words... It's to die for, embroidered on the head panel. Even stranger, you don't have to win it. You can order one of these Vampire Cup Noodle caskets for your loved one on their website. It costs $4,000.
2: Okay. What?
1: Wow. Yeah. On a related note, Hidden Valley Ranch is getting into a Halloween spirit as well by launching Spooky Ranch.
2: Oh.
1: It has a haunting black color, complete with a glow-in-the-dark bottle.
2: Stop!
1: Now, it's the same ranch flavor. The black color comes from fruit juice and cocoa. And Hidden Valley says there are no artificial flavors involved. Spooky Ranch is available now exclusively at Walmart while supplies last. Did you find it?
2: I did! That's so cool. Glow-in-the-dark Spooky Ranch.
1: I think I want some of that.
2: I do want to try that.
1: I mean, it tastes the same.
2: Yeah.
1: Huh. But look, if you're having any type of Halloween party or anything, it looks really cool. So
2: I'll send Warren to Walmart.
1: Again, both those things available. Well, she's going to send Warren to Walmart.
2: He goes every Sunday.
1: She does not stray from Publix at all.
2: She doesn't. Loyal.
1: She's not going to Walmart like she doesn't own pajamas. I mean, come on. You know the dress code.
0: ZYP.
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1: 104.3 ZYP, good morning and welcome to the Mojo Radio Show. I apologize. I was getting a very important call from Clem Tires.
0: Oh, my God. Answered it with 14 seconds. And I'm looking at him like, let's go.
1: But I mean, what do I do?
0: Not answer the phone.
1: I mean, I had my truck delivered to them without their knowledge.
0: This is what you do.
1: So I got to answer the phone.
0: I got to go on the air in 10 seconds. Hang on a second.
1: You know, look, I never explained to them who I was. Like, I didn't want to, like, you know, right then be like, hey, yeah, by the way, I do this little show thing. You know,
0: this little thing. You tune in. It's pretty good.
1: Every once in a while, we do something funny. Every once in a while, we just dumb. That's pretty much the whole show, actually. Anyway, yeah, so I just took the call. I'm going to have to call him back anyway, so I should have just let it go.
2: Should have just took
1: voice,
2: the call
1: man.
2: On the air. The people want to know. They need an update
0: invested.
2: On your truck.
1: Well, here's an update. Hello, sir. I don't have many options with this tire. That's what he said.
0: Oh, no.
1: I'm like, I'm going to have to call you back.
0: I got to think.
1: And give you some time to think about some options. Yeah, they just don't have that tire size. So I got to work that out. Anyway.
0: It's always something with you.
1: I know. Oh, God. I know. The hell? This is my life. You guys get a glimpse of it. We live my life on the air. We live all of our lives on the air.
0: We do.
1: I'll even take the phone call.
0: We know.
1: So, yeah, there's that. All right. Let's look at this real quick because I just saw. Here it is. So this is a good news story of the day. It doesn't actually start out that way, but 62-year-old man named Robert, I can't say his last name. He needs to buy some vowels. Anyway, he was at a boys' night out in Las Vegas in 2021 when his friends inadvertently saved his life by twisting his nipples.
2: What?
1: He said it really hurt. The pain didn't go away. Robert tried to ignore it, but he kept rubbing his chest where it hurt. That's when he felt a lump.
0: Oh, my gosh.
1: Turned out Robert had breast cancer.
0: Okay.
1: He had a ton of procedures, including a lumpectomy, mm-hmm. I think is what they call it, and radiation, and it sounds like they've gotten rid of it. They nixed it.
0: That's amazing.
1: Although he still has to go in for periodic scans. Now, Robert is raising awareness for the dangers of breast cancer in men.
0: Yep.
1: He says, me and my buddy joke around about it. Now, you know, how we found out about it. But he literally saved my life. Boys trips save lives.
0: See?
1: So remember that, ladies.
0: That's right.
1: Boys trips saves lives. Yeah, what a way to find out. But had they not mm-hmm. been joking around, playing grab ass, as we call it, but if they hadn't been doing that, he might not have found it in time
0: too
1: to
0: late.
1: Get taken care of. Yeah.
0: Mm-hmm. Yep, that's absolutely true.
1: You know, Collins had that.
0: Really?
1: He did, yeah.
0: Wow.
1: That's one of the things that, you know, and he jokes about it now. But yeah, he had that too.
0: Wow. It's a thing.
1: It is a thing. So, be aware.
0: Mm-hmm.
1: And if you need me to, I'll check for you.
0: That purple nurple.
1: I was a twister champion back in the day.
3: 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Hit music.
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0: 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Happy Monday. It is 8:50 right now. Temperature-wise, throughout the Tennessee Valley, we are sitting at 63 degrees.
1: A high of 84 today and a great deal of sunshine throughout our day.
0: All right, so the New York Times, they polled TV critics and showrunners to create a list of the 100 best TV shows of the 21st century.
1: Mm.
0: Now, to be eligible, the show must have premiered in January of 2000 or later. You want to guess what number one is?
1: Is it Friends?
0: Nope.
1: What is it?
2: Let me guess. Hold on. I would say
1: Walker, Texas Ranger.
2: I know it's
1: there.
2: Not that one.
1: Jeez, Beats.
2: I would say, I don't know if it's number one. Breaking Bad has to be on the list, though.
0: Breaking Bad is number one.
2: Number one.
1: Hey.
0: Number one.
1: Nice.
0: Followed by The Wire, Mad Men, Succession, Fleabag, Game of Thrones,
1: okay.
0: Veep, 30 Rock, Curb Your Enthusiasm, Atlanta, The Office,
1: Ayo.
0: The U.S. version is at number 11. Arrested Development at number 12, Girls at 13, Friday Night Lights at 14, 6 Feet Under at 15.
2: I would have thought The Office would have been higher.
1: Yeah, I agree.
0: And in fact, The Office, the UK version, is at 16. And then White Lotus at 21, Lost at 22, Schitt's Creek 34.
1: Mm-hmm.
0: It's one of my favorites, by the way. Hacks came in at 42, Parks and Recs at 50. And just going down the Stranger Things all the way down to 53.
2: Really?
1: Well,
2: I mean, I never watched it, but I know a lot of people did.
0: Yeah, I loved it.
1: It's a good one.
0: I've seen every single one of them. Squid Games at 72.
1: Hmm.
0: Ted Lasso at 75. Here's one that, two more actually, that really surprised me. Modern Family all the way down to 77. And
1: really?
0: I loved
1: That's
0: that show.
1: That's a great show, too.
0: And how about this? Dexter at number 88.
1: Hmm.
2: Yeah, some of those in the top 10, I'm not even.
1: I didn't even know
2: sure,
1: of them.
2: Yeah, I didn't even
1: Game
2: know
1: of Thrones is the only one I knew about. Well, besides Breaking Bad, but The Office should have been higher. It's the best show ever.
0: Also, it's worth mentioning that not a single Taylor Sheridan show made the list, even though Yellowstone, it was such a popular franchise.
2: Really? Yellowstone's not on there?
0: It's not on there. And I wonder if, when did that come out? Maybe it didn't come out until after.
2: But wasn't it the year 2000 or after?
1: Yeah. It was.
0: Yeah, January 2000 or later.
2: So it was after that.
1: Oh, way after.
0: Was it in? Yeah.
1: Yeah. Yellowstone.
2: That's shocking. That's shocking.
0: Interesting. Yeah, see when it came out. I mean, I'm.
1: Let's see here. Yeah, 2018. God, 2018. Okay. That's crazy. Oh my God.
0: Wow.
1: That hurt
0: that's
1: my
0: what
1: feelings.
0: I'm saying, because I had no idea that it was that long ago. Wow.
1: Yeah, 2018.
0: All right. Well, there you go. I did like Breaking Bad, though.
2: Yeah, me too.
0: So, there's that. Did you watch Breaking Bad?
1: Some of it.
0: Oh!
1: Yeah.
0: Just some.
1: Yeah. Mm. Wasn't my thing.
0: You weren't enough, luxury handbags in there?
1: Just, I don't know. I couldn't get into it.
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0: 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It is 9:13 and it looks like it is 61 degrees.
1: A high of 84 today. Lots of sunshine throughout our day.
0: All right. You remember talking about that woman that went viral in San Francisco at the Giants game last week after cameras caught her carrying her baby daughter in containers of food?
1: Yes.
0: Yeah. And her husband was just sitting there, apparently, waiting for her?
1: Yes.
0: So the announcers, they called her Mom of the Year and the definition of a multitasking mother. And since then, people have been trashing her husband, including folks from this show, except for me.
2: And me.
1: Both of y'all.
0: And they were trashing her and their marriage.
1: I didn't do that.
0: So she shared a statement to defend her husband.
1: Yeah, she did.
0: She said she got up to go to the bathroom and she chose to bring the baby with her. And then she chose to get food for them. She also explained that her husband offered to hold the baby and take the food off her lap. She said that she likes holding the baby at the gate because it gets chilly in there. So her body heat keeps her warm. So she likes having the baby there. She called him an amazing husband and an even better father. And added, quote, he knows who he is and doesn't let strangers define his relationship with us. He's our family rock, and he's one of the reasons I married him. Well, I would hope he's all the reasons you married him. Yeah. Anyway, but no, here's the thing is that, so I read her whole statement. There was a big old article.
1: Pages on
0: and so
1: Instagram.
0: I read the whole thing, and there was a lot to that whole thing. You know, she had gone up to use the restroom. She already had the baby, you know, with her. He did ask, you know, if she wanted him to take the baby. She said, no, keeps me warm. I like it. Anyway, so she goes up to use the bathroom. And when she comes out, she notices the food.
1: Yeah.
0: And she thought, okay, you know, I'm going to get us something to eat.
1: Yeah.
0: So she texted him.
1: Yep. I saw that.
0: And asked if he wanted something. And he's, you know, whatever. Yeah, sure. You know, I'll take something. And she's like, what do you want? And he's like, whatever's quickest, you know.
1: Shortest line. Yeah.
0: So she got it, whatever, came down, and that was it. There was no, you know, the guy wasn't being a jerk or anything like that. It's just the way everybody perceived it, which is why we shouldn't jump to conclusions, you know?
1: Yeah, it was fun.
0: Believe me, millions of people, you know, were trashing that guy and, you know, calling her mama, you're what she probably is Mom of the Year, whatever. She probably is. But trashing the guy for just wanting to enjoy his baseball game, you know?
1: Yeah, well.
2: Me and Mojo were right.
1: You guys were, you were saying
0: he
1: things
0: was a
1: too.
0: Good dude.
1: Oh, my
0: That's
1: God.
0: Right. Just a good guy.
1: I'm pulling the skimmer.
2: We're not right often. Give us this moment,
1: no,
2: Sam.
0: He was taking his family to the ball game, you know, like a good father.
1: How yeah. convenient.
0: So
2: great guy.
1: Wish wash.
0: I mean, father of the year, if you ask me.
2: Yeah, that's right. I
1: mean, I'm going to throw up right here in the studio.
0: Yeah, I mean, she could have brought back a beer. She didn't. So
1: with what arm she was going to grow out of her side?
0: Yeah. A baby could have held it.
1: Hold
0: on to that
1: it.
0: While we go down there. Oh, man. Can you imagine if that guy were me?
1: Oh, gosh.
0: Would still be trashing me.
1: You'd be like, yep. Whatever.
0: Anyway, so yeah, it was just a misunderstanding.
1: I guess.
0: Misunderstanding. Judging a book by its cover.
1: Yeah, I guess.
0: What? I mean, she had a whole statement, like a big one.
1: Exactly.
2: Now Sam doesn't believe the woman.
1: I don't.
2: She flip-flops.
0: Wait, what is going on?
1: I feel like there was a lot more. I don't know. There was just too much. Too much in your 14-page Instagram flip. It was just too much. I don't know. I give it side eye. I do.
0: This is
1: You
0: this
1: live
0: is
1: your life,
0: crazy.
1: Though, lady.
0: That's
1: doing it
0: crazy.
1: All.
0: Like she. Okay.
1: Yeah.
0: If anybody should relate to doing it all,
1: I know
0: that, it should that, be you.
1: And see.
0: So are we supposed to sit here and think that Warren's a bad dude?
1: You see me writing pages after pages of my Instagram for something that comes.
2: The world's not coming
0: world
2: after.
0: Hasn't gone after him yet.
1: Better hold his own.
0: That's all right, Warren, hold my beer. I got this.
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1: Your theme song.
0: It is, yeah. It's a, yeah, that's my walk-up song right there. Your when you know, you know.
1: Yeah.
0: And I know.
1: And he does.
0: I know it all. Yesterday, by the way, was National Chocolate Milk Day. Did you know that?
1: Nope.
0: Mm-hmm. So if you're a chocolate milk purist, this might be hard to hear. But people are adding stuff to their chocolate milk to make it even better, according to them. I just like my chocolate milk chocolate. Yeah. But here are 10 add-ins that can make your chocolate milk even fancier. Let's see if you agree or disagree. Okay. Number one, caramel sauce.
2: Mm. I'd try it.
0: Sam, no.
1: I'm not a chocolate milk person, so.
0: Nutella.
2: Probably not.
0: Vanilla extract.
2: Yeah.
0: Canned cherry pie filling.
1: What?
2: No. That's a no for me, dog.
0: But it says peppermint extract.
1: What?
2: Sure.
0: Whipped cream. Whipped.
2: Yeah.
1: Whipped.
0: Whipped.
1: Whipped.
0: Oreo cookies.
2: Yeah.
0: Malt powder.
2: Nah.
1: Okay, Pawpaw. What we got? The heck is that?
0: I didn't say moth balls.
1: No,
0: I said malt powder.
1: Malt powder.
0: Malt.
1: Help me.
0: Anyway. Help me. Don't know if I can. Peanut butter.
2: Sure.
0: And coffee.
2: Mm.
0: I think they just explained my smoothie that I made down there at Smoothie King the other day. Everything with that cherry pie filling. Pretty much my smoothie.
1: Hey, are the secret menu releases on October 1st?
0: Yes, they do.
1: Yeah, excited.
0: And we all, each one of us has our own smoothie down there at Smoothie King.
1: On Madison Boulevard.
0: We're encouraging you to go down there. Now, the menu itself, they'll have it up where mm-hmm. you can see it. So it's not like secret. Like you can go in there and you can see it. But it's on the side from where their main menu is.
1: Yeah.
0: But it'll tell you what's in each mm-hmm. one. Which I'm glad it does, because I forget what I put in mine.
1: Well, because you have so much.
0: No, I don't. I don't have that much at all.
1: Oh.
0: Really?
1: Well, we can, since E.T. is not here yet, we're going to talk about his first go-around.
0: Yeah, the first go-around. Like a skeleton thing or whatever.
1: Yeah, skinny skelly is it.
0: Yeah, skinny skelly.
1: Because it's Halloween themed.
0: Somebody said, what's in it? I said, mostly bone marrow.
2: and I liked it.
1: Even Zara, who owns Smoothie King, she went,
0: I actually liked it, though. Too. You know what? It tasted like tapioca pudding.
2: It did.
0: And I love
2: it
0: tapioca did. Pudding. Yeah. So I thought that's what it tasted like.
2: Yeah.
0: PT thought it tasted like protein powder.
1: Yeah.
0: Which, yeah. I'm not going around with a bunch of protein powder. He would know. I don't.
1: Right, right. Yeah, his is it's called PT's Skinny Scully, and it's a slim and trim strawberry and add mango. He finally came up with a different one.
0: Yeah, that's not what his first one was.
1: Yeah. So you got yours. Yours is Mojo's Dark Side.
0: Yeah, Mojo's Dark Side.
2: I didn't know you had any other side.
1: Oh
0: well, that
1: wasn't nice.
0: That wasn't nice at all.
1: Goodness. Came in swinging.
0: Yeah, well, Baby B. Adams has got the poopy pants. Yeah. So.
1: See, yours is dark chocolate, banana, and the add strawberry.
0: Yeah.
1: That's yours.
0: Wait, isn't there pineapple in there, too?
1: No.
0: Do they?
1: Okay. I see. No, there's none. It also has the metabolism boost in
0: yes.
1: that. So we got Baby B's Booberry Delight. You got yogurt, add blueberry, apple blueberry juice, and butter pecan ice cream. That was yours. And then Sam I Am's Mango Massacre. And it has pure recharge, mango, strawberry, you add lemon. It is the favorite.
2: Yeah, yours was my favorite.
1: It was so good.
2: Yours was my favorite.
1: It was. So.
2: Which, I couldn't make mine exactly how I wanted to because you stole my flavors, but.
1: Oh, me. Poor thing. That's why his name is Berry Boo Berry. He was boo-hooing over there. Even John. John got a smoothie.
2: Yeah.
1: John Lewis did. The Suit. That's the name of it. The Suit. Peanut butter. I say peanut power plus chocolate and add espresso.
2: That was his favorite.
1: Yeah, of course it was. He's his biggest fan when it comes to the smoothie.
0: Yeah, so, absolutely.
1: Yeah. This is really good. They got a bowl of Frankenstein's guts. It's a great thing. It kicks off October the 1st. Madison Boulevard, the Smoothie King.
0: Yeah. Go on out there. Check out Mojo's Dark Side. Yes, I have more than one side. That just happens to be the most prevalent.
1: That moment. Good stuff. Good stuff.
0: Good stuff. All right, join us again tomorrow morning on the Mojo Radio Show.
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0: agree with you, Bruno. I feel like I just might get this party started. 104.3 CYP, I'm DJ Primetime 256. Don't forget the 256 Tennessee Valley. If you can hear the words that are coming out of my mouth, it must be your middays. Yes, your cup of coffee, a shot of espresso, your little yacht to help you get through this Monday. It's officially in the building. Managers, how you doing? Supervisors, what up with it? Co-workers, man, did you catch any of that foosball this weekend? Because it went down. If you didn't, I hope you spent some time with the kiddos and the family, because Oktoberfest was all that and a bag of schnitzels. See what I did there? That's a German reference. Okay, anyway, I had a great time. Hope you did as well. Now we got to officially kick this work week off. And at noon, as always, we've got the ZYP throwback requested lunch hour, and I can't do nothing. I mean nothing without a you. So, you want to be involved? Call me now. 1-866-476-1043.
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0: It's DJ Primetime 256, and apparently, I'm not just on the radio anymore. 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
10: 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Whatever. Yeah, I'm not doing that. This is for you because fall is here. 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

0: 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Yeah, 'cause I'm so freaking fabulous.
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0: 104.3 ZYP Tennessee Valley. Check me out, or should I say, did you check out SNL this weekend? So, Jalen Brunson was on there from the New York Knicks, or should I say, the MVP from the NBA Finals, New York Knicks. Yeah, that guy was on there, and it was hilarious. Only to the extent of him doing the R&B Chris Brown and Usher thing. Did you catch that monologue? If you didn't, you got to see it. Imagine this. You and your date, you're at the Chris Brown Usher concert, and all of a sudden, Usher hops down with these cherries and gives them to your old lady. Jalen Brunson went crazy, but he didn't look like the finals MVP that we know and love. He looked like a regular guy, and I could see how those cherries would have, took the date away, which is why, for me and my significant other, guess what we're not doing? We're not going to that concert. We did, but we didn't buy front row tickets. We got the nosebleed section because they're not tossing no cherries all the way to the top.
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1: 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I'm on the menu, too. This month, Smoothie King has given us a little country flavor with Dolly Parton, Jolene, Island in the Stream, and A Cup of Ambition. But then, we get to PT's 256 Express. 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
2: 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All right, North Alabama, I know the calendar says fall. 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Debatable. 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
1: 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I think everybody wants to be wanted just a little bit or a lot of bit, just depending on the situation. 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
1: You played it cool and I played it dumb. 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So convincing, you made it look fun. Laugh it off, but the damage is done. Saying, baby, just relax.

0: 104.3 ZYP Tennessee Valley. Check this out right here. So, do you know the legend that is John? Or should I say John a legend? Well, he is doing something that is legendary out of his own pockets. Check this out. So, John Legend is collaborating with this company called Built to help 50 students. This is what he's doing. Paying their rent. 50 college students across several universities, including Morehouse College, Central State University, Wilberforce University, and the University of Pennsylvania, where John Legend went himself. 50 students, no rent. When I was in college, let me tell you, staying on campus was a time of my life. But when I felt like I got a little older and I wanted to move off campus to focus on my studies and away from partying, man, John Legend, where were you? Were you just an ordinary person? Huh? Were you just talking to ordinary people before you started giving back? OMG. However, I think this is really dope. Also, the Built members, if you sign up to become a Built member, there is a monthly game show called Rent Free that they get to participate in as well. And guess what you win? Free rent! Sign me up! Even though I'm not in college, I wonder if I take an online course, will they help me out now? Just a question. Just a question.
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2: Have you ever been in a romantic or relationship?
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2: 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Another 2% said prefer not to say, which means yes. Because if you didn't, it's right. 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
2: So I don't even think John looks at me that way, to be honest. 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
2: I'm not saying 100% no. 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I'm just... I mean, it's not a clear cut. No, it's a young. Prefer not to say.
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0: It's DJ Primetime 256, and apparently, I'm not just on the radio anymore. 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

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Check this out. I don't even know if I should be saying this on air right now, but just in case. Anywho, who cares? Go to WZYP.com right now. Click on contest. And did you know that Niall Horan is going on tour? Yes. Dinner Party Live Tour. Did you know about this? If you didn't, don't tell nobody, because I don't even know if I'm supposed to be telling y'all about this. But we're trying to send a winner out

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2: 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But then, we get to PT's 256 Express. 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
1: that'll make your show shredder during your lunch break.
0: And this one right here is for anyone who loves eggs. Yeah, I said it. Loves eggs. Yeah, the boiled type, though. Not specifically any old type of eggs. Because I'm about to hit you with a doozy today. So, did you know that once you boil your eggs, right, it's all hard and you got to crack it? The easiest way to crack it is to tap the top of the egg, crack that bad boy, tap the bottom of the egg, and roll back and forth in your palms, just like that. Like you're making money, like, Or since it's close to Halloween, like, Literally, boiled eggs, tap the top, tap the bottom, roll them back and forth in your hand, and I promise you, watch the shell fall off. I can't make this up. However, this is useless information
1: that'll make your shell smarter during your lunch break.
0: And it'll save you time cracking those eggs. Believe me.
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0: It's DJ Primetime 256, and apparently, I'm not just on the radio anymore. I'm on the menu, too. 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

0: Yes, sexy. 101.3 ZYP, Tennessee Valley. Did you know that Jason Derulo is out on tour? And this new dance craze that he has going on is absolutely insane. And I love it. I love it. I love it. I love it. So what he does is he calls a random audience member out of the crowd, has him come on stage, and then he asks him, do you know the dance? And once they confirm that they do, guess what happens? The show continues, and that new audience member becomes the new backup dancer. And not just any old backup dancer, because maybe 30 to 45 seconds into the routine, it gets solo time. And guess who gets the shine? The fan! I cannot believe this. Jason Derulo, first and foremost, this is dope. You took viral dancing to the next level by introducing at your show. And then you got people in the crowd doing the same exact thing. In the words of Usher, watch this, watch this. That's dope. I need to come up with a bank head bounce or something. Something that we can do during middays, so when I drop the cue, y'all already know what to do in the car or at lunch. So where we're at, we just randomly start doing a bank head bounce. And only people that tune in will know. That's how we know who our friends are. All right, you know what? I'm coming up with something next week. Let me get to brainstorming. Jason Derulo.
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0: 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Oh, I feel the energy. 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

0: 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I love you too, but I already miss Oktoberfest. I miss it already. Shout out to everyone that came out to Oktoberfest. Stopped by the tent, threw the balls in the bucket, got some candy, a couple high fives, and a hug. Want to say I greatly appreciate you. I can't wait for next year. This year was dope, but I couldn't partake in a lot of festivities because I'm on a diet. So I seen the schnitzels. I seen the lagers. I seen the Steins, and I seen the candy apples, and I wanted them so bad. Oh, But instead, I was over there eating kale chips and broccoli, watching all you guys have the time of your life. The time of your life. However, I did get on the swing. Shout out to the swings, because that's the ride of my life. And guess what we got going on this weekend? Madison Street Festival. Make sure you pull up on us and stuff that bus.
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0: It's DJ Primetime 256, and apparently, I'm not just on the radio anymore. I'm on the menu, too. This month, Smoothie King has given us a little country flavor with Dolly Parton, Jolene, Island in the Stream, and a cup of ambition. But then, we get to PT's 256 Express. 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

0: 101.3 ZYP Tennessee Valley. Do you see the clock? Do you see the time? That means it is time for me to get up on out right here. OMG. But before I go, there's one thing that I like to accomplish, and that is making someone's day. Did I make yours? I know I made somebody's because I already got the DM. Now, you've got to make somebody's day as well, the same way I made yours. Shout out to all my rideshare drivers out there. Special shout out to you guys. And anyone who worked the weekend, everyone that's in customer service that is still giving that good, great customer service, I greatly appreciate y'all as well. All right, y'all, I'm getting up on out of here, but before I go, you know the rules. If you don't, well, guess what? I got you back. I got you back. Rule number one, go ahead and find yourself the Colossus mirror. I'll wait. See, that right there was quite enough time. And if you can't find a mirror, don't you worry your little head. Rule number two, as you covered. Rule number two, go ahead and pull out that cellular device. Hit that camera button, aka that selfie mode right there now. You see that person looking at you, looking at me, looking at you, looking at me, looking at you. Oh, wait, look at that smile. Tennessee Valley, if no one has told you today, this week or all 2026 long, let me be the first to let you know that you are beautiful. I love you, I love you, I love you. But most importantly, it's 256 to the world. Licky.
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0: It's DJ Primetime 256, and apparently, I'm not just on the radio anymore. I'm on the menu, too. 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

0: 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I'm Natalie on the drive. I hope you had a wonderful weekend. I want to shout out everyone that stopped by the ZYP tent at Oktoberfest. What a fun time. That was my first Oktoberfest. And I am so excited for next year as well. I had a great weekend. I went to the doctor. I got my eyes checked. Shout out to Dr. Hernandez. He was great. It was just an all-around great weekend. I got to meet a lot of people, so we're back into it. Happy Monday. Before we get started, repeat after me. I am in control. I am proud of who I am. I allow new beginnings in my life. And today's going to be a great day. Okay, I've got your NAD stats. I literally was pulling into Smoothie King before I got to work today, and someone almost hit me. They were not using their blinker. I was going straight. They were turning. Oh, 87% of people say we need to start using our blinkers more often. I agree. Of course, I've got the tea with Natalie coming up at 4:10. Everything VMAs, Madonna, Taylor. I mean, everything. It was such a great VMAs last night. So the tea with Natalie. Of course, I've got a great Nats hacks for you coming up at 5:10. And Natalie's nice news at 6:10. 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

94.3 ZYP. I'm Natalie on the drive. If you're driving around in Huntsville, watch out. There's an accident. I-565 eastbound. This is at mile marker 20 at Oakwood Avenue in Huntsville. Right there in the heart. Be careful. It looks like the outside lane is blocked eastbound.

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0: 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I'm Natalie on the drive. Did you catch SNL over the weekend? Well, Cat's Eye officially made their debut on the show's season 52 premiere. Of course, Jalen Brunson was a part of that as well. I just love the fall. I mean, because there's so many great things that are happening. The weather's finally not so hot. And then all the great TV shows. The ladies took the stage and they performed their song Animal and Hootie Fruity. They also appeared in a record sketch to spoof the second season of the talent competition, the debut Dream Academy. I thought they did a really great job. If in case you missed it, go look it up. It's pretty good. 104.3 ZYP. I'm Natalie on the drive.
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0: It's Chapel Roan, the subway. 104.3 ZYP. I'm Natalie on the drive. It is officially time for your Nat Stats. And as I was driving into work today, I thought I'm going to treat myself. It's Monday. I'm going to get myself a smoothie at Smoothie King. And I'm in this intersection and someone almost hits me. They were turning, but they weren't using their blinker and I was going straight. So it begs the question, do you use your turn signal every single time? Well, the internet poll asked, what were the opinions on using turn signals? And a lot of people said, you need to use them every single time. 87% said that. 10% said, always use them except when your intentions are clear. I don't know what that means. I'm thinking it's like if you're in a turning lane, you don't have to have the blinker on because you're going to be turning. 1% said, use them whenever you feel like it. Less than 1% said, you don't really need to. And another 1% said, I hate them. I think they're stupid. That's like the original instant message. Hey, I'm going to be turning. Hey, I'm doing this. I think the only time I don't use my blinker when I'm turning is I live on like out in the middle of nowhere here in North Alabama. And so I never have cars behind me when I'm like turning on my street. And so I hardly ever use my blinker then, but if I saw someone behind me, I definitely would. I don't know. What do you think? Do you use your blinker? We need to be using our blinkers more often, I think. 87% of people said, use your turn signals. That's your Nat Stats. 104.3 ZYP.
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I'm Natalie on the drive. Did you see Somber last night at the VMAs? He did fantastic. He was a part of Madonna's show. He also paid tribute to George Michael. Oh, love this guy. It's Somber. My body isn't ready. It's

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I'm Natalie on the drive. Don't forget about our sweet deals. It's Cheers Sports Bar and Grill. 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

0: 104.3 ZYP. I'm Natalie on the drive. I hope you are having the best Monday ever. Did you see this viral video of Ella Langley rejecting a fan? There is this TikToker who is going viral. He yelled out across a parking lot garage and asked, how many likes does it take to get her to go on a date with him? And her reply, she said, quote, there's not enough in the world. Now, the fan kind of laughed it off and said, you miss 100% of the shots you don't take. But Ella later commented on the interaction saying, this was definitely meant as dark humor and obviously did not land due to my face. I will say it takes a lot more than likes on TikTok. I'm still human. So that went viral. And then the TikToker kind of doubled down and posted a video of a shopping cart full of flowers. And the caption read, Ella, you said there's no amount of likes in the world that could get you to go on a date with me. I hope this amount of flowers is enough. And if not, let me come to your concert and at least give you a hug. He said, I'm an Ella fella forever. I love you. Now, Ella has not responded to this, but the interaction is going viral on TikTok. Hilarious. 104.3 ZYP.
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0: 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Oh, I feel the energy. 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

104.3 ZYP. I'm Natalie on the drive. The Madison Street Festival is happening this Saturday, 9 to 4. We're going to be there. Make sure you stop by the ZYP tent. The Tea with Natalie coming up in 7 minutes.

0: 104.3 ZYP. I'm Natalie on the drive. It is officially time for the tea with Natalie. And if you missed the VMAs last night, oh my word. Madonna opened up last night and she killed it. She started her performance doing Bring Your Love with Sabrina Carpenter. I swear, they're like long lost sisters or something. They look so similar. Then she transitioned in with Charlie XCX bursting out of the bathroom stall, smoking a cigarette. And there were tons of cameos. Somber was a part of it. Debbie Mazar, Julia Garner. And for some reason, Seth Rogen. He was on there too. But there were tons of awards last night and a ton of remembering people, you know. Kacey Musgraves paid tribute to Dolly Parton. Her outfit was beautiful. She did an amazing rendition to I Will Always Love You. Taylor Swift later spent most of her acceptance speech to Video of the Year praising Dolly Parton. And of course, she won the inaugural Artist Director Award. This is the first time they've ever had that award. So, and then, of course, we got to see her Patient Zero music video with Dakota Johnson. So that was really cool. They did a beautiful tribute to George Michaels, and it featured performances from Somber, Teddy Swims, Ray, and Adam Lambert. And then just all the winners, like Sienna Sipro won Newest Artist. BTS got Song of the Year. Madonna, she is amazing. She has so many awards now. And it's official. Taylor Swift, the most awarded VMA winner in history. That's amazing. I love watching all the clips back on socials. So if you haven't seen it, the VMAs held last night. It's the Tea with Natalie, 104.3 ZYP.
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0: 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Her song, Nicole Kidman, is popping off right now. It's Adela. Okay, John Mayer has announced a very unique concert setup. It's going to be at the Sphere in Las Vegas. This sounds like so much fun. He's going to be doing a solo, a full band, and the John Mayer Trio. Now, the solo set will highlight his acoustic guitar skills, along with special performances on piano and electric guitar, while the trio reunion includes bassist and drummers, marking their first performance together since 2017. I did not realize it had been that long. John Mayer at the Sphere is going to take place between April 8th and April 18th of 2027, and ticket sales start on October 7th at 10 a.m. So you want to get in, you got to do this. And I love this because a portion of the ticket sales are going to go to John Mayer's Back to You Fund, which supports several different charities, including aiding at-risk youth and the homeless. I love John Mayer. This is right around my birthday time. He's going to be performing there. Maybe that's what I should ask for my birthday. John Mayer at the Sphere in Las Vegas next year. 104.3 ZYP. I'm Natalie on the drive.
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0: 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I'm Natalie on the drive. I hope you had a wonderful Monday. It is officially time for your Nats hacks. 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
2: Have you ever been in a romantic or relationship?
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1: 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I'm Natalie on the drive. It is time for the Madison Street Festival. This is the 44th annual. This is going to be my first. I'm very excited about it. 40 plus vendors, food. We're going to be there. Make sure you stop by the ZYP tent. We'll see you this Saturday at the Madison Street Festival.

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0: 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I'm Natalie on the drive. So I saw this video over the weekend, and now I'm reading this article. A woman went viral at a San Francisco Giants game over the weekend after cameras caught her carrying her baby while also carrying containers of food and her husband just sitting in the stands. Now, we've seen videos like this before. Moms do rule. They are just the best. The announcers on the game actually televised this and said she was mom of the year and, quote, the definition of a multitasking mom. And since then, people have been kind of trashing her husband and even her marriage. So she came out with a statement. She said she got up to use the bathroom. She chose to bring the baby with her, even though her husband offered. And then after the bathroom, she decided, I'm going to get some food. She also explained that her husband offered to, you know, hold the baby, assist her in any way, and she was just doing it all on her own. She just wanted to. She called him an amazing husband and an even better father and added, he knows who he is and doesn't let strangers define his relationship. He is the rock of our family. We've seen videos like this before, like Millie Bobby Brown. She was like carrying her baby and then the stroller and all this stuff. So you do see that. Actually, over the weekend at Oktoberfest, I saw a mom. She was pregnant. She had her daughter up on her shoulders, and she had a backpack on. And then a few seconds later, I saw dad just strolling along. It happens. It happens. But I feel like sometimes kids, they want to be with their mama. So I get it. Have you seen this video? Pretty crazy stuff. 104.3 ZYP. I'm Natalie on the drive.
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0: 104.3 ZYP. I'm Natalie on the drive. It is officially time for Natalie's Nice News. Every day around this time, I'm going to bring you a good news story because the world's filled with so much bad news. Okay, listen to this. This one's about a gaming granny. Now, my nephews are always telling me about Fortnite. It's Fortnite this, Fortnite that. They are obsessed with it. I don't know anything about it. But if you've ever met up with Grumpy Gran 1948 on Fortnite, you have played with royalty. There is a woman going viral right now, 78. She is a Scottish grandmother. Her name is Kath Bowie, and she has just been named the world's oldest female Fortnite streamer. How crazy is this? It was all captured by Guinness World Records. She actually started playing Fortnite back in 2017 and now has an audience of more than 24,000 followers. She plays every single day. She loves it. I love that. It's just odd pairing, you know. You never know who you are going to meet. I love it. Natalie's Nice News here at every weekday at this time. 104.3 ZYP.
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4: 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You're thinking football and pumpkin spice, cooler weather, and I'm about to say two words some of y'all are not emotionally prepared for. Christmas shopping. Yep. Christmas, because every year you say, I'm starting early this year, and then suddenly it's December the 22nd, and you're panic buying whatever's left. Well, we are not doing that this year. Head over to Elk River Trading Company in Fayetteville and start now. 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You know who you are. And here's the best part, free layaway. Hello? Pick out the perfect bag now, put it on layaway, and handle Christmas a little at a time. 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

104.3 ZYP. I'm Natalie on the drive. It's this weekend, the Madison Street Festival. This is going to be so much fun. 40 plus vendors, food, fun all day on Saturday. Come by the ZYP tent. Say hello. It's the Madison Street Festival this Saturday.

0: 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I'm Natalie on the drive. I hope you had a wonderful Monday, a great start to your week. I am about to head out the door, but before I do, we got to do our affirmations. Repeat after me. I am in control. I am proud of who I am. I am allowed new beginnings. And today's been a great day. I'll be back tomorrow. 104.3 ZYP. I'm Natalie on the drive. 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